And I touched your face, narcotic mindful lace, Mary Jane. And I called your name like an addict to cocaine, calls for the stars.

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Really wanna make you mine. 4, 5, 6, come on and get your kicks. 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

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Now you don't need

Where did the song title Sultans of Swing come from? The title and lyrics were inspired by a Dixieland jazz band playing in the corner of an almost empty pub in South London. They were named the Sultans of Swing, and Dire Straits' Mark Knopfler was amused by their royal name and down-and-out surroundings. He looked at them and went, oh, that's too good. The Sultans of Swing. And he made them famous. And here's how that song ended up.

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1: Hey Alice, what's the best thing about living in L.A. back in the 60s? Well, it was that era. We were all teenagers. We went to L.A. and we grew up in about a year. You grow up real quick there about everything. You learn about everything and you make your mistakes. A lot of things happen that you go, wow, that couldn't be better. Music was really creative at that point. The whole world seemed like it was opening up, and you're right in the middle of it. And every week, somebody like Jimi Hendrix would come out, and you go, what? What was that? Music was really, really exciting. I think the music scene was probably the most exciting thing about that era.

Some songs don't want to be understood. They just want to hit you in the face, and Nirvana's Smells Like Teen Spirit is one of those songs. Kurt Cobain described it as an attempt to write the ultimate pop song, inspired by the soft and loud dynamics of the Pixies.

piece. The title comes from a phrase written by his friend Kathleen Hanna, the singer of the band Bikini Kill. Kurt smells like Teen Spirit. Hanna was referring to deodorant Teen Spirit, but Cobain misinterpreted it as a revolutionary slogan. And the lyrics? A mix of sarcasm, frustration, boredom, and Kurt poking

In the summer of 2004, Staples, the office supply chain, called my people and said they wanted me to be the back-to-school commercial. Well, this little girl that was going to play my daughter was great. She was just in Matilda or something that she was just in. And she was such a sweet little girl. And everybody thought she was my daughter because she had black hair and actually did look like me. But it wasn't my daughter. I quite enjoyed doing commercials. I actually did about 10 commercials. I really did like doing it because it was certainly putting Alice in the wrong place. It was like the fish out of water kind of thing. Put me at Staples, Alice Cooper at Staples. What would he be doing at Staples? Well, he's getting stuff for his daughter for school. Rock.

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1: We're back again.
2: Woo!
1: My name is Adam.
3: And I'm Jonas.
2: Now we're gonna do Battle of the Bands, I guess.
1: Battle of the Bands?
2: Yeah, so we're gonna do this one first.
1: What, Megadeth or Metallica? Is that what we're doing again?
2: Yeah.
1: The Eternal Battle. I don't think, like, for the record, I don't think you have to choose between Megadeth and Metallica. I think it's fine to enjoy both. Much like it's okay to enjoy tacos and sushi.
2: Correct.

0: Okay, we're back.
1: Woo!
0: Jonas.
2: Here.
0: You in the mood?
2: I'm always in the mood.
0: I'm in the mood.
2: Yeah.
0: Okay. Canada.
2: Yeah.
0: Is a country of many talents.
2: Yes, and I have many people named Billy.
0: Do they?
2: Yeah, at least four.
0: There's a lot of things from Canada that's not obvious that it is from Canada. Like Jim Carrey's from Canada.
2: Wow.
0: And Celine Dion's from Canada.
2: And, oh, what's Deadpool character?
0: Spider-Man?
2: No, right. No,
0: I don't know. I'm not a geek like you.
2: What's the actor? All right, leave a comment below if you know the name of the actor. It would be great because, damn it, I just lost it. But speaking of Canada and talents, we have Billy Talent.
0: Billy Talent, great set of gentlemen, great performance men.
2: Yes.
0: And a true pleasure sharing some time with these gentlemen. So we're going to play Red Flag, Billy Talent.

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1: If you are still listening, that means you have great taste in music, so don't touch that dial. Coming up next, we'll bring you some more insanely powerful and well-chosen rock and roll. 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
1: Okay, this is Adam and Jonas from Royal Republic. Unfortunately, the biggest Pearl Jam fan in the band is not in the room at the moment, so we have nothing to say about this one. Except maybe that this is for Hannes, our outstanding guitar player, who can sleep away a day in like 1 hour. This is Even Flow. Dig it.

übernehmen die Feierbiester aus Schweden. 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

0: Okay, this is Adam of War Republic engaging in another spicy round of Full Steam Slot Machine. And without further ado, here we go.
1: Full Steam Slot Machine. Fuck yeah.
0: Okay, spin the wheel. It's V. Jonas.
2: V as in...
0: V as in flying. V as in...
2: As in Eddie Vedder's band.
0: Van Halen.
2: Yeah. Van Halen, let's go. Van Halen, Panama, enjoy.

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1: Alright, Movie Nerds, this is your moment.
2: Alright,
1: Movie! That includes you, Jonas. You just feel welcome to step into this club. You and I are pretty much the geeks of the band, aren't we?
2: Correct, 100%.
1: We've actually implemented a Nintendo Switch call in schedule. Just before dinner, or after dinner, need be, if the crew has a lot of shit to do. And this Nintendo Switch call usually entails that we play Mario Kart. Jonas is usually like second, I'm like sixth, and Benny, who does monitors for us, is always number one. Yeah, we like you, thank you, but you know.
2: Stop being awesome at Mario Kart.
1: Please.
2: Jesus.
1: Have some respect for your employers already.
2: Yeah. Otherwise, you would get it on the Smash Mouth.
1: We were talking about movie nerds, so Shrek. This is from the movie Shrek.
2: Yes.
1: Smash Mouth, All-Star, rock it.
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1: Hey, you're listening to The Rock Party. I'm Adam.
2: And I'm JJ.
1: We are half of Royal Republic.
2: And on a Friday night, let's go over to the crazy side. Let's go over to the wild side.
1: Yeah, but this is kind of your thing. This is your area, the sleaze.
2: Yes,
1: demons.
2: It's sleaze culture. I was way deep into the sleaze thing when I was a teenager. I love the sleaze.
1: I have a picture on my phone, which, like, every time Jonas's birthday is coming up, I want to send this to the people that manage our social media and, like, put it up. But I have a feeling you would be pissed if I sent them this picture. From your sleaze days,
2: yeah.
1: I should say.
2: All right. Here's a promise. When I turn 50, you may...
1: Okay, when Jonas turns 50, this picture goes public.
2: Yeah, so hang in there.
1: It's 9 to go.
2: Let's go to the wild side. By Motley Crue. Sleaze it up. Ugh.

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1: What's cracking? We are far from done, folks. This is Adam of Royal Republic bringing you the best fucking shizzle ever recorded on tapes right here on Radio Bob. Stay tuned. Rock and

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1: Hello, welcome back to the Rock Party with Royal Republic. Jonas,
2: yeah.
1: Take me away.
2: I will take you back to 2000 something. And when I was
1: it 2004 or 5?
2: Maybe something like that, I think.
1: Because I was at Sweden Rock in the same years. Because I know you're talking about Sweden Rock Festival.
2: Right? Yeah, one of my all-time favorite festivals, Sweden Rock Festival. And basically, me and my friend, we were there and we wanted to watch Twisted Sisters because they were going to play Sweden Rock Festival. And we were early because we wanted to see them. And my friend said, you know what? It's, I have a trick for you so you don't get squashed against the barriers. What is that? Yeah, you stick your butt out. So you had,
1: stick your butt out at the barriers?
2: So you hold on with your hands and then you like...
1: Pull your pants down.
2: No, you don't pull your pants down.
1: Okay.
2: Then you're in trouble. But basically, and then you like...
1: Or you're in luck.
2: Yeah. But you stick your butt out a little bit because then you're able to breathe and you don't get squeezed. So I tried that. And then during the show, we were hearing like people like, hey, what's going on in the front? Hey, what are you doing? Like, I can't. It's like these two guys are just taking
1: sticking their butts out
2: and taking all the space. So they just some way we lost our grip on the barrier and we like got thrown in the back and then had to crowd surf our way out.
1: Aww.
2: And it was to this song, Twisted Sisters, I Wanna Rock.
3: I wanna-

0: Republic.
1: What's up, listeners? Woo! We're back. Rock shows. Yeah, love it. And here's the thing. Like, we play the same festival as this band. This is System of a Down. And a little fun story is, like, we did our show. It was a good show. We were awesome, as always. And after that...
2: And humble, as always.
1: Yes, yes, of course. Swedish humbleness. And but the thing is, like, after the show, the drummer from System of a Down walked past us, and he's like, nice show. So I was like, thank you so much. That means the world to me. And as to show my gratitude, I would love to put some of their music on the radio waves.
2: I'm sure he's listening, Jonas.
1: Yes. So drummer of System of a Down, this is Bring Your Own Bomb.